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3: 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You're lost in another winning moment. Rich, thick ketchup oozing onto a juicy burger. 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
5: This Wednesday thing. Good morning. Welcome along to your hump day. It is the 17th of June, just gone six. I'm Roberto with the best variety of 90s hits to set you up for a brilliant one. Blur on the way after Fats and Small. Turnaround. It's Nation 90s.

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0: Harry Shakademus and Pliers, Tease Me on Nation 90s as we get into your Wednesday morning, 6:15. Are you buzzing with excitement for what's happening today? Just in case you'd forgotten or not heard the news, England have their first game in the World Cup against Croatia tonight. 9 p.m. is kickoff. Probably a really good time to go out and do the shopping because, like, the supermarket's going to be empty, isn't it? And that's the last you'll hear me say on the World Cup, because this is a World Cup free zone, mainly because I know nothing about the football. So anytime you need a break from the football or you're just not into it like me, turn me on and I'll keep you going with the best variety of 90s hits. S Club 7 on there. Answer Me 17.
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This is Nation 90s Breakfast. Good morning if you've just joined us. There is E17 and Gabrielle, if you ever, for Wednesday morning, 17th of June, 6:22. Being a Wednesday, of course, I have a Wednesday rewind because I know you love your 90s music, but how well do you know it? Could you name a big 90s song if it was played backwards? Anthem as well. I'll give you the answer later on. I'll give you some clues as well if you need them. And stick with me for the big tunes. You two on the way. First though, Incognito, always there on Nation 90s.

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0: Did you see Alanis Morissette and Michael Bublé get the Canadian leg of the World Cup going? It's very good. There she is, Ironic on Nation 90s. Now she's heading over here. She's got some dates lined up over summer, isn't she? I think first one's in a couple of weeks. It is Roberto with you. Just gone 20 to 7 for your Wednesday morning. You know that heat wave that I mentioned yesterday? Well, it's been nudged back a day. Got quite warm at the end of yesterday, though, didn't it? Forecasters are saying the proper heat wave is going to kick in from tomorrow with 30 degree heat expected. Health alerts on the way. The absolute works. The south and the southeast are expected to get it first, then it's going to move up the country, peaking on Saturday. Maybe a little barbecue for Sunday for Father's Day? I could go down well, couldn't you? Although Dad likes doing the cooking, doesn't he? I don't think Mum's got a problem with it. The Tampa, feel it on the way next.
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variety of 90s hits. Thanks for having us on for your Wednesday morning. It is Nation 90s Breakfast. I'm Roberto Hello. Playing you Daft Punk and around the world. It's 6:48 right now. I've got Genesis on the way. Brilliant song from them where they're having a bit of a laugh at male models from back in the 90s. You know, they look great, but there's nothing there. Also got Sixpence None the Richer coming up first, though. Did you hear that story the other week about the things people will do to get their hands on £10,000? Some people would lick a stranger's armpit. Others would go without a cup of tea for a year. Some would even shave off their eyebrows. Thankfully, you don't have to do any of those things to bag a lot more than 10 grand. We've got £750,000 up for grabs this week, and the way you get involved in winning it is by just sending me a message. That's all it takes. And that could change your life. With £750,000 in your bank account by the end of the week if you win. 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No armpits licked, no tea given up, and definitely no shaving off your eyebrows. 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

0: Welcome to your hump day. Yeah, we made it to Wednesday. There is Travis on Nation 90's Breakfast, 7:14 for the 17th of June, with a buzz of excitement in the air because it's England's first game in the World Cup tonight. And according to one supercomputer that has mapped out the entire tournament, Spain are going to win, England are second, and France third. And that's all I'm going to say on it, because this is a World Cup free zone, obviously. Peter Andre soon, and Crowded House.
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weather with you. It's Nation 90s with a Wednesday rewind. Because I know you love your 90s music, but how well do you know it? Could you name a big 90s song if it was played backwards? That's the chorus of a rather big song. I think it gives it away, but then of course I know the answer. If you need a little clue, it comes from the Britpop scene. It had lots of energy in it, that song. What's your guess? Title and artist through our Facebook page, search for Nation 90s. I'll give you the answer later, of course, and some more clues. I've got Freddie Mercury coming up right after Sabrina Johnston's piece on Nation 90s. Yeah!

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0: This is Nation 90s Breakfast with Karen Ramirez, Looking for Love. Getting you going for your Wednesday morning, 17th of June, 7:42. Good news this morning if you speak with a Liverpudlian accent, not so great if you have a Brummie accent. Some news out today that I wasn't quite expecting. The Liverpudlian accent has been rated the sexiest in England. Cockneys and Geordies came close second and third. I always thought like the King's English would be the sexiest. The Brummie accent, unfortunately, came in last place. De Lacy real soon, and the Spice Girls. Nation 90s. Nation
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0: and a very long day if you're going to be staying up to watch the football tonight. This is Nation 90s with the best variety of 90s hits. There is the Spice Girls. Say You'll Be There, 7.50. UB40 playing before 8. Them covering an Elvis tune. First, though.
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0: Did you hear that story the other week about the things people will do to get their hands on £10,000? Some people would lick a stranger's armpit. Others would go without a cup of tea for a year. Some would even shave off their eyebrows. Thankfully, you don't have to do any of those things to bag a lot more than 10 grand. We've got £750,000 up for grabs this week. And the way you get involved in winning it is by just sending me a message. 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
8: So far, that weekend is in sight and the weather's looking nice for it as well. I'm Roberto, 8 o'clock for the 17th of June. Corona on the way after Lenny Kravitz.

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0: is Bizarre Inks. I'm going to get you. It's Nation 90's Breakfast, 8:15 for the 17th of June. Are you buzzing with excitement this morning or just not too bothered about the World Cup? Just in case you'd forgotten, England's first game is today. It's against Croatia, 9 p.m. kickoff. And that is all you're going to hear me say on the matter, because obviously this is a World Cup free zone because I know nothing about football. So anytime you need a break from the football, or maybe like me, you're just not bothered, turn me on and I'll keep you going with the best variety of 90s hits. I've got Macomerton Butler on the way for you soon. And of course, a Wednesday rewind. I wonder if you'll be able to name the title and artist of the tune.
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Sometimes on Nation 90's Breakfast. Hope you're doing well this morning. Thanks for having me on. I'm Roberto, 8:23 for the 17th of June, and I have a Wednesday rewind because I know you love your 90s music, but how well do you know your 90s tunes? Could you name one if it was played backwards? Ideas on the title and artist of that. It sounds like a Britpop original, but it's actually a cover of a 60s tune by rock band Deep Purple. That is your next clue. Any ideas on the title and artist? Let me have your guess through our Facebook page. Search for Nation 90s. I'll play the song in full just before 9. I'll get the Fugees on for you next. And first up, Elton John on Nation 90.

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1: Vanilla Ice, Ice Ice Baby on Nation 90s. And without being too cheesy, you're going to need some ice over the next few days. You know that heat wave that I mentioned yesterday morning? Well, it's been nudged back a day, apparently. Forecasters are saying it's now going to kick in from tomorrow with 30-degree heat expected. Health alerts on the cards, the absolute works. South and southeast are expected to get it first. Then it's going to move up the country, with the peak being on Saturday. So maybe by Sunday, it'll be slightly cooler and a cheeky little barbecue for Father's Day? That could work out well, couldn't it? On the way soon, the Blue Tones, and of course, the answer to this morning's Wednesday Rewind. I wonder if you've got it right.
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0: is Texas, Black Eyed Boy, as we get into your Wednesday morning on Nation 90s. Thanks for joining me. I'm Roberto, 8:55. Obviously, we've had a Wednesday rewind going on today because I know you love your 90s music, but how well do you know them? Could you name this 90s song? Because it's being played backwards, you see. Was used in the film I Know What You Did Last Summer, and I'm going to play that song in full the right way round next.
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0: Did you hear that story the other week about the things people will do to get their hands on £10,000? Some people would lick a stranger's armpit. Others would go without a cup of tea for a year. Some would even shave off their eyebrows. Thankfully, you don't have to do any of those things to bag a lot more than 10 grand. 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Lines are going to close this Friday, 5 p.m, then we'll make that call. 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No armpits licked, no tea given up, and definitely no shaving off your eyebrows. 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
0: 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Cooler Shaker, Hush on Nation 90s.
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7: 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Let's get into an hour's worth of the biggest 90s songs. Yeah, 90s top 10s. Ace of Base on the way after Macy Gray.

0: Cure, Friday I'm in Love on Nation 90s and the 90s Top 10s. Welcome along if you've just joined us, maybe just going to work, maybe just got home after doing the school run. I'm Roberto with an hour's worth of the biggest songs every morning from 9. All of these were Top 10 and I'd like to give you a little shout, make you part of the show. So let me know what you're up to. Say hi through our Facebook page. Just search for Nation 90s. I've got Faith Hill playing for you real soon and some Jesus Jones.
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is Jesus Jones, international bright young thing on Nation 90s and the 90s top 10s. Good morning to Leanne Foster in Shoreham. Loving the tunes. Working in a bakery with Tony, Emma and Simon. I hope it doesn't get too hot in that bakery later, what with the weather warming up. I'll keep you going with the best variety of 90s hits. Do you know the Blur song that features the line, I get up when I want, except on Wednesdays when I get rudely awoken by the dustman? I got that one on the way. Absolute classic. First though, Alana Miles, Black Velvet on Nation 90s.

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0: is the only place you're going to get Hanson, Unbox, such a sing-along anthem. Next to that from Aerosmith. Brilliant tune. I don't want to miss a thing. Yeah, it's Nation 90s. Thanks for your company this morning. It's 9:41. I'm Roberto with the 90s Top 10s. The Boo Radley's playing for you soon. Some beautiful South coming up as well. First... Did you hear that story the other week about the things people will do to get their hands on £10,000? Some people would lick a stranger's armpit. Others would go without a cup of tea for a year. Some would even shave off their eyebrows. Thankfully, you don't have to do any of those things to bag a lot more than 10 grand. We've got £750,000 up for grabs this week. And the way you get involved in winning it is by just sending me a message. That's all it takes. And that could change your life. 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If it's you, we ring and you answer, you'll win all the cash. £750,000. No armpits licked, no tea given up, and definitely no shaving off your eyebrows. 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Good luck. 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

There is KLF on Nation 90's Justified Nation. I'm going to play that for Ryan Briggs. Thanks for your message through our Facebook page. He is on a countdown right now, finishing work at 8 tonight. Then it's straight down the pub to watch the football. Have a good one. We'll keep you going all day with the best variety of 90s hits. Pato Banton's on the way. I'll see you back here tomorrow morning from 6, and I'll leave you a beautiful South Rotterdam on Nation 90's.

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7: You know what you're getting with a football away game. 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
7: 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Halftime pies. Hoping for a last minute winner. Happy with the point. 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
10: The top stories this hour. UK inflation has unexpectedly flatlined. Official figures out this morning show the rate at which prices are rising remained unchanged last month at 2.8%, the same as in April. Economists had predicted a jump to 3%. The rising pace of transport costs were offset by slowing food bills. Chief Secretary to the Treasury, Lucy Rigby, welcomes the news.
11: What we are still seeing in these numbers is general inflationary pressure from the war in Iran. What we need to see now is inflation returning to target at 2%.
10: The Ministry of Defence says it's investigating reports a Russian warship fired warning shots at a UK-registered yacht in the English Channel. A spokesperson for the department says the shots were not aimed at the vessel. Jeremy Clarkson's revealed he has cancer. The TV presenter's spoken about his diagnosis in an episode of Clarkson's Farm. And England begin their World Cup campaign tonight when they come up against Croatia at 9 p.m. Rain at times, particularly in northern and western areas. Today, hot sunshine in the southeast, highs to around 24 Celsius. That's the latest. I'm Becky Cahill.
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13: Good morning, it's just gone 10. Thanks, Roberto. Welcome to Nation 90s. This is Tony playing Westlife, the Bare Naked Ladies, and here comes EMF from 1990. You're unbelievable.

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year, 1998, the Stereophonics and A Thousand Trees. This is Tony Dibben at Nation 90's Best Variety in 90s Hits. Next up today, it's time for Forgotten 90s. We'll play Green Day, When I Come Around. Yes, we'll remind you of that. And it's a whole show we do Sunday night, 6 p.m. with David Francis. Forgotten 90s, of course, back this weekend. Whitney Houston and that chap from Green Day. Next

0: 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Songs you thought you'd lost. These are the forgotten 90s.
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1979 with Whitney as a backing singer, can you believe? And then in 1993, Whitney had a global hit with it, I'm Every Woman. This is Nation 90's best variety of 90s hits with Roberto at breakfast. This week, David Francis in for Foxy on Drive. His REM. This one goes out to the one I love. 10:52 across the UK. 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
10: Top stories this hour. Sir Keir Starmer's rejected a call for him to set out a plan to step down within days, insisting he plans to fight to keep his job. His former health secretary, Wes Streetings, suggested he'll trigger a leadership contest as soon as next week. The prime minister's been asked if he's resentful.
11: No, I don't feel angry. I don't feel bitter, because I remind myself it is an incredible privilege to be the Prime Minister of the United Kingdom.
10: He's in France meeting world leaders at the G7 summit. The Ministry of Defence has confirmed warning shots fired by a Russian warship near a British yacht in the English Channel were not aimed at the vessel. It agrees with Russia's assessment that it was an attempt to prevent a possible collision. The rise in the cost of living stayed at 2.8% in May. Most experts thought UK inflation would increase, though, to 3% because of the US-Iran war. And England get their World Cup campaign going later. Thomas Tuchel's side kick off against Croatia at 9. Rain at times, particularly in northern and western areas. Today, hot sunshine in the southeast, highs to around 24 Celsius. That's the latest. I'm Becky Carhill.
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12: Just gone 11, good morning, welcome to Nation 90s. This is Tony Dibben playing M People. Don't look any further, here's JX, Son of a Gun.

0: It's 11:15. Good morning. Welcome to Nation 90s. We're across the UK with the best variety of 90s hits. 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

No Diggity, a Nation 90s best variety of 90s hits with Sash and Court and Foy. And here comes Charlene Spiteri's band, Texas, from 1997. Say what you want. It's 11:37, Nation 90s.

0: soundtrack to your Wednesday. Sash, Uncool and Foie. Right, Sugar Ray every morning and Salt and Pepper. Let's play. Let's talk about sex next.
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Sugar Ray from 1999 here at Nation 90s, the best variety of 90s hits and home of Roberto at breakfast. 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
4: The top story is this hour. The Prime Minister says he's not angry or bitter despite being warned he could face a leadership challenge within a week. His former Health Secretary, Wes Streetings, suggested he'll trigger a contest unless the PM goes. Sir Keir Starmer, who's at the G7 summit in France, insists he's ignoring speculation about this.
5: If I spent my time getting dragged into Westminster discussions, I wouldn't be doing my job. My job is to serve the country. My job is to be here having discussions with world leaders about the biggest issues.
4: Slowing food prices has led to UK inflation unexpectedly flatlining. Official figures out this morning show the rate at which prices are rising remained unchanged last month at 2.8%. Jeremy Clarkson's been diagnosed with prostate cancer. The TV presenter revealed the news on his show Clarkson's Farm, though it's unclear when the footage was filmed. And at the World Cup, England play Croatia in Dallas tonight. Kickoff is at 9. Rain at times, particularly in northern and western areas. Today, hot sunshine in the southeast, highs to around 24 Celsius. That's the latest. I'm Becky Cahill.
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7: This is Nation 90s, just gone midday. Good afternoon. Wednesday today, let's get on our squad. Snap, and here comes Todd Terry. There's something going on. Yes, a giant football match in Dallas tonight. That's what's going on.

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0: Chumbawamba and Tub Thumping. Now, I've mentioned England a lot today, but I have equally mentioned Scotland on their day of their game as well. I'm aware we're on the air across the whole of the UK, and here at Nation, we are backing Scotland and England equally. And to be honest with you, I'd love to go and party with the Scotland fans in Boston. Make me a
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0: there. There's Blur and Song 2, We're Nation 90s, home of Roberto at Breakfast, Dr. Fox at Drive Time, although you've got David Francis in this week because Dr. Fox has stepped out on holiday. I think he's gone for the World Cup. Let's get on Jennifer Page, Crush and Suede. Animal Nitrate on Forgotten 90s next.
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8: The top stories this hour. Sir Keir Starmer's rejected a call for him to set out a plan to step down within days, insisting he plans to fight to keep his job. His former health secretary, Wes Streeting, suggested he'll trigger a leadership contest as soon as next week. The Prime Minister's been asked if he's resentful.
9: No, I don't feel angry. I don't feel bitter, because I remind myself it is an incredible privilege to be the Prime Minister of the United Kingdom.
8: He's in France meeting world leaders at the G7 summit. Jeremy Clarkson's revealed he has prostate cancer and that it's aggressive. The presenter announced the news on his TV show Clarkson's Farm, reassuring his co-stars it was caught early. Inflation's remained unchanged despite experts predicting it would go up last month. The rate of price rises stayed at 2.8%. And Mike Myers says there will be a fourth Austin Powers movie. It hasn't been confirmed by any studios or teams behind the franchise yet. Gradually brightening through the day, especially in the north. However, there will still be a few afternoon showers. That's the latest. I'm Louise Easton.
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11: Just gone one Wednesday afternoon. This is Tony Dibben at Nation 90s. I swear.

0: Girls in Our Decade, 91 for Kathy Dennis. Touch Me All Night Long. She went on to write a whole host of hits for all the other artists, you know. Very successful indeed. Jade, Don't Walk Away. And from 1990 itself, UB40, Take Us to Kingston Town. Next. Make me a
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0: 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It's Nation 90's Best Variety of 90s Hits with Robin S and Cher's Shoop Shoop song on the way in moments.
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From the soundtrack to the movie Mermaids, there's Cher and the Sheep Sheep song. Right then, so Kylie was very successful at her Neighbours, followed by Jason, very successful. And then they thought, can we do it a third time? Can we score a hat trick? And they kind of did with this fella, Craig McLaughlin, who played Henry in Neighbours, had a massive global hit. Here it is, Mona. It's just gone 10 to 2. This is Nation 90s. David Francis sits in for Dr. Fox next.

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6: Afternoon, 2 o'clock. Thank you, Lord Dibbin. This is David Francis. The No Repeat 9 to 5 continues at Nation 90s. And this is David Francis in for Dr. Fox. Let's start late lunch, early drive with an awesome foursome. Live in joy and semi-sonic soon. First, Kylie and

0: That's Pretty Woman and Sleepless in Seattle, to be returned by tomorrow night. Oh, and please remember to rewind the tape.
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0: Secret Smile, 2:15, Nation 90s, Late Lunch, Early Drive Time. And this is David Francis, in for Foxy. England's first game tonight in the World Cup. We will talk about it later. Sorry, Scotland, but you had your first game over the weekend. And sorry, Wales, that, well, you just didn't get to qualify. More about that a little bit later on. Also, 07740-938500. I want to play your forgotten 90s songs all week on this show. So in about half an hour or so, I could play the next one. Let me know your forgotten 90s tune. Put 90s at the start of your message, 07740-938500. Meanwhile, Tintin out and Shelley Nelson, and it's SWV next to Drive Time.
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Oasis with Mark Franklin tonight from 10 on Chilled Nation from Nation 90s. Whitney, All the Man That I Need, and Heavy D and the Boys. I bought that when it came out. I thought it was brilliant. Now that we've found love, it's 2:40 afternoon. I'm David Francis in for Foxy with a dance anthem. Tonight.

0: UK's best variety of 90s hits. Have you read Lionel Richie's book yet? It's racy, as my grandma would have said. It's more than racy, it's worth reading. I'll leave it with you. He wrote the book about 15, 20 years ago, and it sat in the top drawer of his desk, thinking that if he put it out, if he released it, because apparently in the 70s, 80s and early 90s, Lionel Richie was a bit of a naughty boy with people that he shouldn't have been a naughty boy with. And he thought he'd be sued and he thought there'd be divorce cases and blah, blah, blah, blah, blah. Anyway, someone has convinced him to release the book. Go and read it. It is fascinating, but racy. My Destiny, it's 3:15 at Nation 90s. Hello, Zoe Jones in Cardiff. Thank you for your suggestion for a forgotten 90s song. Your tune from Gabrielle next.
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Jones in Cardiff picked this afternoon's Forgotten 90s song for this hour. Gabrielle, walk on by. So if there's a song you'd like to hear a little bit later, let me know now, like Zoe did. 07740938500. Put 90s at the beginning of your message, or if you have the Free Nation player on your phone, email me through there and let me know your song, and I'll play it a little bit later on. It's 10 to 3 in Nation 90s.

0: Boy Slim, Right Here Right Now, and Oasis from Nation 90s with the UK's best variety of 90s hits. 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
0: Okay, money fans, it's £750,000 this Friday on Nation's Make Me a Winner. Every week through June, we're giving away £750,000. So it's just this week and next week, and then who knows how much we'll give away. It'll still be worth winning, though. Anyway, back to today. £750,000 on this show on Friday afternoon. And if you're about to do the school run, or maybe just got back to the office after a meeting and you're sitting in the car, do this now. 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

today with the best variety of 90s hits. Everybody here talking about two things today. The football, but more people are talking about Jeremy Clarkson. I watched, and I hadn't watched the news or read the news when I did it this morning. I caught up on Clarkson's Farm, which I do every Wednesday morning, sat down and watched the last two episodes. I had no idea what was coming. If you haven't seen it yet, the last, I suppose, 30 seconds will absolutely break your heart. I mean, you'll break your heart right the way through, but it's that last few minutes which absolutely get you. Anyway, Jeremy has announced that he's been diagnosed with an aggressive form of cancer, which we'll talk more about a little bit later on. Other bits and pieces going on today. Like I said, more people are talking about that than the football tonight. 22 million people in England are apparently going to watch England's first game against Croatia tonight and be very tired at work tomorrow morning.

0: Heartbeat. Drive Time from Nation 90s all over the UK with the best variety of 90s hits. Loads going on tonight across the UK. Maybe you want to avoid the football. Legally Blonde at the WMC in Wales. Fawlty Towers continues at King's Theatre in Portsmouth. And Barnum the Musical at the Bournemouth Pavilion. Grease continues at the Whole Truck Theatre. And Queen of the Night, the Whitney Houston tribute at the Apex in Bury St. Edmunds as well. And Moulin Rouge at the Sunderland Empire 2. And a lot more as well, which we'll get to a little bit later. On. Meanwhile, 3:30 with Shaft and Baby Bird next to Drive Time.
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variety of 90s hits. Hello, Lisa in Manchester. It's 5 hours to kick off, by the way, in the football. And Lisa says, if England win tonight, do we get a bank holiday like Scotland did on Monday? Do you know what? I doubt it, but I guess there'll be a lot of very tired people and maybe a lot of people working from home tomorrow, if you know what I mean.

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0: Mark Franklin has more like this tonight from 10 o'clock on Chilled Nation. 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

games as well, Laid from Nation 90s, 20 to 5. I forgot to do this earlier on. So, if there's a song you'd like to hear, a forgotten 90s song, which we do throughout the afternoon, and also the whole show goes out Sunday night from 6, let me know a song you'd like me to play before 5. Something you've not heard for yonks, as my mother would have said. 07740 938 500. Put 90s

0: sailing on the seven seas, quarter to five. We are Nation 90s, the UK's best variety of 90s hits. Thank you, by the way, for your flurry of texts and messages for forgotten 90s. We'll get through them during the week. Karen Hughes is in Guildford in Surrey. Thank you, Karen, for your suggestion. Your song from one of my favourite bands coming up.
1: 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So-

John Hughes in Guildford in Surrey chose that, one of my favourite bands. 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

0: I woke up with this song in my head yesterday morning. I thought I should play it. It's been in my head for days now. Republica, Drop Dead Gorgeous from Drive Time and Nation 90s, and The Farm as well. 5:15.
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0: Jordan Knight, Give It To You from Drive Time at Nation 90s TLC as well. Unpretty. It's 5:30 and this is David Francis in for Dr. Fox. Late tonight after 10, and you might need it if you're an England fan, depending on which way the score goes tonight. Mark Franklin is back on the air with Chilled Nation. A couple of hours of very cool chilled out songs tonight from 10 till midnight. Meanwhile, Robbie Williams and Third Eye Blind coming up.
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station 90s across the UK, playing the best variety of 90s hits at drive time. 20 to 6, and this is David Francis in for Dr. Fox. I don't know whether this is you. I think this is me. 40% of us say that the 90s was the best decade for a night out. Booze was cheaper, getting into places was a lot more affordable, food was less expensive, and everybody just seemed

0: Charmed Life. This is Drive Time. We are Nation 90s all over the UK with the best variety of 90s hits. Hello, Lisa, listening in Bradford at work, saying, it's my birthday today. I've got no plans for tonight now because all my mates are going to watch the football. Brilliant. Could you play me something by Westlife? Yeah, of course I can. I can do that in the next 10 minutes. Have a nice birthday, by the way, Lisa. Snap coming soon and Pulp before 6.
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0: Nation 90s all over the UK with the best variety of 90s hits. Pulp, Common People, and that'll do for today. Back in for Foxy tomorrow afternoon from around about 2 o'clock, hopefully with a slightly less broken voice. Or maybe slightly more broken, depending on the football tonight. Trevor Marshall's next Good Luck England.
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8: Foxy, we've got a show for you. This is Trev on Nation 90s. We've got Guns N' Roses coming up. What a tune. But first up tonight, here's Rosella.
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0: something happening tonight. This is Nation 90s, the best variety of 90s hits with Trev on this Wednesday evening. Yeah, the England game on tonight from 9, of course. But between now and then, we will entertain you with the best variety of 90s hits and also fill you in with some Croat language too. We're playing Croatia tonight. To say hello in Croatia and goodbye in Croatia, you say bok, which I quite like. I quite like bok instead of hi. So I think I'll adopt that for the next 2 hours. So bok to you if you just tuned in. And Texas on the way for you next.
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1: The brilliant Buddy Holly. That's getting me in the mood for a big night. This is Nation 90s, the best variety of 90s hits. On a day that England actually playing the World Cup. Feels like the World Cup started about 3 years ago. We're actually playing tonight. Next up, Crystal Waters. Do

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Kim Sims, Too Blind to See It. By the way, after the game tonight, if you need chilling out, then Mark Franklin has Nation 90s Chilled from 10 this evening. If you need to be chilled out after the game this evening, it's a great place to be and will drift you off to sleep. It's what he does really, really well from 10 tonight on Nation 90s.

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Brilliant. Tony DeMarz on Nation 90s, the best variety of 90s hits. There are some really good songs of the 90s, and we play every single one of them. And this lady right now is doing great business with Harry Styles at Wembley, supporting him, Shania Twain, on Nation 90s. You're still the one.

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0: Alanis, and you learn on Major 90s the best variety of 90s hits with Trev on this Wednesday evening. Is there something happening tonight? I've read today about 90s trends and what people loved about the 90s and came out on top, crimped perms and also leather or denim jackets. I still have the leather jacket that I still wear. I still look very 90s. JX on the way for you next and Son of a Gun.
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On Nation 90 is the best variety of 90s hits. We are World Cup ready, of course. England play their first match tonight. We're getting you ready with some facts about Croatia. And if you're in the pub tonight and a little bit of downtime with the conversation, you want to take it onto a new level, then tell them in Croatia, they have the smallest town in the world. 20 people live in the place called Hum. H-U-M. I wonder if they're called the Hums. Maybe. It's Nation 90s.

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0: voice, that voice, George Michael, Star People 97 on Nation 90s, the best variety of 96. Roberto has breakfast for you when you wake up in the morning, maybe a little bit later after a late night watching the game. And we'll play Michael Jackson and Kylie Step Back in Time next right here.
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laughing at Joey. Or Kramer. You are probably cranking up this one. The best variety of 90s hits. Nation 90s.

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Voodoo Dolls, Iris on Nation 90s on this Wednesday night. There's a little game on tonight. I can't quite think who's playing tonight. Also read more about these 90s trends, and maybe you had the Rachel haircut and also Doc Martens. Still the Doc Martens. Have you seen how much Doc Martens are? I think you need to make sure you're in the Make Me a Winner draw to grab some Doc Martens this week. Gina G on the way for you next at Nation 90s.

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variety of 90s hits. That Whitney Houston song, just a gem, isn't it? Love singing that out loud. 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
6: On 9 o'clock, this is Trev on Nation 90s with it till 10 tonight. China Black coming up, Beverly Knight as well, The Greatest Day. Shameless Band, Don't Get On Anymore, Fun Loving Criminals up next.

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0: party in the 90s, and this came on the 12-inch, and it was brilliant. It all kicked off. Everyone dancing everywhere. Love it. Colour Me Bad, I Want to Sex You Up on Nation 90s. 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Diana King, Shy Guy, what a tune that is. 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

Big Mouth Billy Bass didn't have much bass. 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

0: Soul Asylum, the brilliant Runaway Train on Nation 90s with Trev on this Wednesday evening. 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
1: The Iceman, Vanilla Ice, on Nation 90s, the best variety of 90s hits. 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The two that stick in my mind, the Say to Be in dress from Liz Hurley, and of course, Jerry Halliwell's Union Jack frock. 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

Dabra, Amaya, Feel It on Nation 90s. The best variety of 90s hits on this Wednesday evening. Thanks for your ears tonight. We'll chill you out with Mark Franklin on Nation 90s Chilled in the next 10 minutes. 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
5: 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Nation.

That's a lovely song by Julian Lennon. It's Saltwater on Chilled 90s. Hello, good evening and welcome. My name's Mark Franklin. How has Wednesday been for you? All good, I hope. Thank you for choosing to round it off here. Now, Alanis.

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rounding off your Wednesday with some absolutely superb chilled 90s classics here on Nation 90s. It's what we do Sunday through Thursday. Late nights just sounds superb around here. My name's Mark Franklin. Just played you the brilliant Walk Away by Cast. I have Enya soon, but now Massive Attack and Tracy Thorn. This

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Welcome to Nation 90s. Really good to have you with me this evening. I'm Mark Franklin, and it's chilled 90s until midnight tonight. Just played you Go West and their cover of The Tracks of My Tears. Janet Jackson soon. Natalie Imbruglia now. And this is Smoke.

Now why you wanna go and do that, love, huh? Now why you wanna go and do that, huh? Now why you wanna go and do that, love, huh? Now why you wanna go and do that,

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rest in peace, Holmes. Oh, really good to hear that song again. That is Westside by TQ on Chilled 90s. It's Nation 90s playing Wilson Phillips, You Won't See Me Cry.

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1: Song was produced by the man who also produced How Will I Know by Whitney Houston, the Whitney album, One Moment in Time and More for Her. Also, Jermaine Stewart, the Pointer Sisters, Natalie Cole, Gladys Knight, he produced License to Kill, and Mariah Carey's Vision of Love as well. His name is Narada Michael Walden, and that was Michelle Gale and Sweetness on Chilled 90s. Evening. Thanks for having Nation 90s on tonight to round off your Wednesday. It's really appreciated. Up next, Air That I Breathe, covering the Hollies song, Simply Red.

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remember the video for this song where Annie Lennox lip-synced to Why and she transferred from being just Annie Lennox as we know her into the diva that appeared on the cover of her debut solo album. What a song that is. Sounding so good on tonight's Chilled 90s from Nation 90s. Thank you for listening this evening. Chilled 90s back tomorrow evening from 10. Hope you can join me. Final couple tonight. Beautiful South on the way. After Seal, a mid-90s moment for him, this is Prayer for the Dying.

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Or Kramer. 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